1,000 customers in several nearby suburbs. Spokesman Kev Lavender says it appears station caused a power outage for 13,000 customers in several nearby suburbs. Spokesman Kev Lavender says

0: services are prepared to respond to terror-related threats. The services stressed, while there's no current threat in Queensland, it was important officers are prepared. The Crisafulli government will introduce two new bills to Parliament this week in an effort to bring down Queensland's increasing road toll. With more on that story, Steve Barker.
1: The legislation is part of the LNP's zero-tolerance approach to drug drivers, including those with medicinal cannabis prescriptions. In many cases, penalties will double from December 1st. This includes drug and some drink driving offences, as well as an immediate 6 months licence suspension for those exceeding the speed limit by more than 40 k's an hour. Attorney General Deb Frecklington says the message is simple. If you knowingly put lives at risk, expect serious consequences. The state's road toll is already above 150 for this year, 10% higher than for this time last year. Steve Barker, Air News.
0: To sport now, Dolphins' young gun Jack Bostock is set to make his State of Origin debut next week. The 22-year-old, a shock selection to replace Blues winger Brian Tuo in the Game 3 decider. Meanwhile, the Knights have defeated the West Tigers 12-6 in Newcastle to wrap up round 17 of the NRL. The Raiders earlier downed the Dragons 24-16. And a tough loss for the Suns overnight, going down to the Dockers by 51 points in Perth. This is Air News Queensland.
2: 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Eligibility is around older homes and lower income households.
3: The weather for the Whitsundays and Central Coast and Mackay for 29th of June is as follows. The Central Coast and Whitsundays is going to be partly cloudy with a slight chance of a shower, in fact only 30%, and the winds are going to be east 20 kilometres to 30 kilometres. Our maximum today is 24 and we're currently sitting on 22 degrees with 70% humidity. And looking out the window, beautiful, beautiful blue sky with actually no clouds in sight. I love the sun. Good morning and welcome. 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This is my second hour and I hope you'll continue to keep me company. As always, at this time of the day, I play something from South Africa and I hope you're going to enjoy the following. Umkomboti by Yvonne Chaka Chaka.
4: Umkomboti, Umkomboti.

We've been listening to Drive by Train, and before that we had Taxi Mary by an Australian group called Jojo Zepp and the Falcons. Coming up is All You Want to Do is Dance by Billy Joel.

Kifinity on a Sunday afternoon from 2 o'clock till 3. We'll be having a Maltese show here on 4CRM Community Radio Mackay. Join us for the Maltese show Sunday afternoons at 2 o'clock. Lahat Wawruf Sonor Asartain. See you then here on 4CRM, the Maltese show.

That was Bruno Mars with Grenade, and before that we had Culture Beat with Mr. Vain. Coming up, Russell Morris with Mr. America, and this was released in 2007.

0: Al, how come you're always so cool?
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1: That was Paul Kelly with The Body Keeps the Score. That was released last year in September, so it's quite a new song. And before that, we had the Chi-Lites with Oh Girl, and coming up is John Farnham with One.

That was Britney Spears with I'm Not a Girl, Not Yet a Woman. And before that, we had Deep Purple with Black Knight. The time is now 9 minutes to 11. So to take us up to the news is Ice House with Crazy, followed by Shirley Bassey with Something, and then Eddie Cochran with Let's Get Together will be the last song for the hour. And I'll be back with you again after the news, so please stay tuned.

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1: I'm Alan Baskin. Fresh polling has revealed One Nation has dropped in popularity after Pauline Hanson's press club address. Sarah Vitasane has the details.
2: Two new opinion polls show One Nation's popularity has taken a hit, with Labor regaining the lead. The news poll in The Australian shows primary support for the Albanese government has increased from 30% to 33%. Core support for One Nation fell from 31% to 29%, while the coalition has recorded a new historic low of 17%. The Financial Review's Redbridge Accent poll also has Labor retaking the lead on primary votes. But it's Pauline Hanson's popularity that has seen the biggest drop. Her net favourability rating has plunged 10 points in a month.
1: Police are investigating whether a father mistook his accelerator for the brake when his car crashed into a food store on Sydney's northern beaches. Lee Harrison has more.
3: Emergency services were called to Allambie Heights following reports of a crash. Officers finding a BMW station wagon that had been driven into the front of the establishment. It's believed the man was picking up his son when he hit the group of children. Paramedics treated an 11-year-old boy at the scene for leg and arm injuries. He's been taken to hospital for further treatment. Two other children sustained minor injuries. Investigations are ongoing. Lee Harrison, Air News.
1: Iran and the US have been trading attacks in the Gulf less than 2 weeks after a deal was signed to negotiate a permanent end to the conflict. Professor Martin Keir from the University of Sydney says Tehran is using the Strait of Hormuz as leverage over the US.
4: Part of the unintended consequences of the war is that the Iranians have discovered just how much pressure they can place on the United States by just even saying that the Straits of Hormuz are closed, and the economic damage that that can do to Western economies.
1: New research shows Australian students are being double squeezed by higher university fees and the cost of living. Universities Australia shows Australian students are being double squeezed by higher university fees and the cost of living. University

0: when it went down yesterday. The crash is one of the deadliest private plane accidents in French history. Former Australian of the Year Professor Richard Scollier will be remembered at a state funeral at the Sydney Opera House next month. The pioneering cancer specialist died earlier this month at the age of 59 after a three-year battle with brain cancer. His life will be commemorated on Monday, July the 13th. This is Air News. Coach Laurie Daly has prioritised experience in a Blues shake-up for next week's NRL Origin decider. Dolphins winger Jack Bostock is the only debutant, appearing at the expense of Brian Tor. Bradman Best and Stephen Crichton have been recalled. Round 17 of the NRL wrapped up with a 12-6 win for the Knights over the Tigers. The Raiders handed the Dragons their third straight loss, claiming victory 24-16. North Melbourne has surged into the AFL top 10 after beating Essendon by 14 points. The Roos are on track for their first finals campaign since 2016. For Harry Sheezel, the result was the first time in his 82-game career he's won three in a row.
1: Crazy to think 4 years in, but yeah, it's exciting. We're not playing the best footy probably, but definitely, but yeah, we're finding a way to win games of footy, and that's all that matters at this point of the year.
0: Canada is through to the World Cup round of 16, sending South Africa packing after the first knockout match of the tournament. A stoppage time goal from Stephen Estakio secured the co-hosts a 1-0 win. England captain Ben Stokes has announced his retirement from international cricket in the middle of a test match. The all-rounder confirmed the move just before tea on day four against New Zealand, earning a standing ovation from fans. Australian Independent Radio News.
2: 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Eligibility is around older homes and lower income households.
3: The weather for the Central Coast and the Whitsundays and Mackay for Monday the 29th of June is going to be partly cloudy with a slight chance of a shower, in fact only 30%. And the winds are going to be east 20 to 30 kilometres an hour. Our maximum today is 24 degrees and we're currently sitting on 23 and our humidity is 70%. But looking out the window, it's a beautiful, beautiful day with the breeze and the sun is shining and no clouds in the sky. It's lovely. Good morning and welcome. You are listening to Wendy on 4CRM 107.5 with Banishing the Monday Blues. This is my last hour and I hope you'll still continue to keep me company. The first song for the hour is Good Tradition by Tanita Tikaram.

That was "He's My Number One" by Christy Allen, and that reached number four on the Australian charts. Before that, we had Bette Davis' "Eyes" by Gwyneth Paltrow, and coming up is Status Quo with "Rocking All Over the World".

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1: Station sponsor.

That was Postcards by James Blunt. And before that, we had Hero Takes a Fall by the Bangles. And coming up is I Still Haven't Found What I'm Looking For by the U2.

that was, I have lost my place, would you believe it? That was Small Beginnings by Flash, and we've also had One More Time by Diesel. Now, that didn't do very well on the Australian charts. It only came in at 59, and I'm a bit surprised about that because it's not a bad song. Coming up is Can't Help Falling in Love by Elvis Presley.

That was We're Not Gonna Take It by Twisted Sister. I love the names of these bands. And they're certainly not gonna take it. Anyway, before that we had the Free Electric Band by Albert Hammond. And the time is now 11 minutes to 12. So alas and alack and woe is me, we've come to the end of my show. I hope you've enjoyed it as much as I have, and the gremlins only crept in once, thank goodness. So taking us up to the news is In Your Letter by Rio Speedwagon, followed by Two of Hearts by Stacey Q. And the last song is Ain't No Good Goodbye by Billy Ray Cyrus. Please stay tuned. Bill is on next and he's got a fantastic selection of music lined up until 2 o'clock. And I'll be back with you again next Monday. Have a wonderful afternoon. Bye.

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1: I'm Alan Baskin. The Federal Opposition says speculation over the future of Angus Taylor's leadership is a complete distraction. Two new polls show core support for the coalition has fallen to record lows. The surveys also reveal Angus Taylor's personal popularity is at its lowest point since he deposed former leader Susan Lee. But senior Liberal Tim Wilson maintains the party can claw back support by selling a message of hope.
2: We need to make sure that we're ending the corruption, we're stopping inflation, we're cutting taxes and we're backing small business. And what we need is a government that is focused on the blue liberal horizon of hope.
1: A young woman has been fatally shot on the Gold Coast overnight. First responders were called to the Biggera Waters address shortly before 8, where they found the 23-year-old with gunshot wounds. She died at the scene. A 23-year-old man known to the woman has been charged with offences, including domestic violence murder, and is due in court. A neighbour of the victim has told 9 she ran in to help before assistance arrived.
3: I heard a commotion. I ran downstairs. I asked, does somebody need help? Somebody said, yes, please ring an ambulance.
1: And if you or someone you know is experiencing domestic violence, contact 1-800-RESPECT. The United States insists technical peace talks to end the war with Iran are still on track, despite a recent flare-up in fighting. An Iranian official says Tehran did not take part in negotiations slated to happen today due to recent attacks on the regime. Iran is now claiming to have destroyed 8 US military sites in Kuwait and Bahrain. The new data reveals every state and territory government except Western Australia will have to start cutting key services because of the size of the interest bill on their debt. Ratings agency Standard & Poor's has found it's growing twice as fast as federal debt and is on track to pass $1 trillion by the turn of the decade. Victoria was singled out with its debt level on track to soar by 427% to almost $291 billion in 2030. The interest bill will swallow almost $12 billion, or 9.4% of total outlays. Exiled underworld kingpin Kaz Hamad reportedly ordered the firebombing of Melbourne's Adas Israel synagogue as payment to the Iranian government. The Age reports it's obtained intelligence showing the fire was payback to Iran for allowing Kaz's gang to operate an international drug edge.

0: Laurie Daly is confident his New Look Blues side can get it done against the Maroons after swinging the axe on several players for next week's NRL State of Origin decider. Bradman Best, Stephen Crichton and Liam Martin have been recalled, and Dolphins flyer Jack Bostock will make his debut on the wing. Daly says it's exciting to give them the opportunity.
1: Obviously it's disappointing for the guys we had to leave out, but they're the sort of tough decisions that you have to make, and we've gone with it, and we're confident that this will be the team that'll get the job done.
0: In AFL, Dean Solomon insists he'll play his role as Essendon ramps up its search for its next coach. The Bombers have slumped to their 10th straight loss. The interim coach has yet to commit to applying for the job full-time. Canada has moved into the round of 16 at the FIFA World Cup with a 1-0 stoppage time victory over South Africa. Four Australians will be in action on day one at Wimbledon. Alexander Vukic, Adam Walton, Rinky Hijikata and Daria Kazatkina are all set to begin their campaigns tonight. Ben Stokes has shocked fans during England's test match with New Zealand by announcing his retirement from international cricket. Australian Independent Radio News.
2: 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Call us on 0412 112 812 regarding the subsidised Queensland Government Housing Resilience Program funding for cyclone roller shutters. Eligibility is around older homes and lower income households.
3: So, as ever, thanks very much to Roller Shutters and Blinds for sponsoring the weather here on Community Radio Mackay 4CRM and helping to keep us on air. Very important. If you need Roller Shutters and Blinds, you know where to go. Wendy, thank you very much for the last 3 hours. Great, Wendy. She's just wonderful. Let's have a look at the official weather forecast for today. Central Coast and Whitsundays for Monday, which is today. Partly cloudy, slight chance of a shower. Winds easterly, 20 to 30 kilometres an hour. Temperature range, 17 to 24 degrees. Currently at the airport, it is 23 and it's a degree or two cooler in the CBD. Now, there we go. I'm going to tell you, my alarm clock went off at 10 past four this morning in Canberra. I've been in Canberra for the last 4 days for grandkids' birthday and what have you. And it fell as low as 1 degree the other night and 6 degrees at 6 o'clock this morning in Canberra. But pretty smooth trip up. The airlines are very good. The longest delay was getting the bags out of the airport in Mackay, half an hour, but there you go. So welcome to the Monday Lunchtime Show here on Community Radio Mackay 4CRM. My name is Bill, and it is lovely to see you.

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from the late 70s, the Jacksons with Blame It On The Boogie. Who else would you blame it on? When we were kids in Scotland, little primary kids, we were always told, if you don't behave yourself, the boogeyman will get you. So there you go, the Blame It On The Boogie. And Ricky Lee Jones singing all about the love-smitten Chuck. And she pretty much is sure that he's in love with her. Just gone 12:15 here on the Monday Lunchtime Show on Community Radio Mackay 4CRM. My name is Bill. Pink, Just Like Fire. I could have used that in Canberra, I tell you. Everywhere there was any hint of a bit of heat, you crowded round it.

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The Merseybeats, of course, with Sorrow. And before the Merseybeats, from 1971, Rod Stewart, Little Misunderstood. I felt he struggled a little bit with that ballad. I don't know what you thought about it. A little flat, Rod. However, his career blossomed from around that time, and he certainly has been a pillar in the pop industry. Now, Rod, of course, is Scottish, as am I. And I've got a message from Deborah Orr from the Pipe Band. And she's telling us, you, me, all about the Blue Water Fling, which is coming up on Saturday week. And the Mackay and District Pipe Band is celebrating 100 years, a century of community service to the Mackay region. And this year's fling is shaping up to be bigger and better than ever. Special guests at this year's Blue Water Fling are the Murphy's Pigs. There you go. A very popular Celtic band from Brisbane that perform at sellout shows around the country. They will be visiting pipe bands from around Queensland, performing alongside Highland dancers and local musicians. Start time is 1:30, half past one, on Saturday the 11th of July, that's Saturday week. Masked pipe bands march across the Forgan Bridge at 2 p.m. So if you're standing on the North Bank, you'll see them and hear them. Murphy's Pig starts 5:30 p.m. Fireworks from 8:30, all at the Blue Water Quay. There will be food vendors on site and Scottish-styled brews for sale at the Red Dog. I'll be there. Bring a fold-up chair or a picnic blanket, something warm, I guess, and enjoy a free family-friendly event on the banks of the Pioneer River. So there you go. 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

ABBA, of course, with Knowing Me, Knowing You. I wonder if Jungle Jim's listening. He loves ABBA. And the incredible Amy Winehouse, the late, sadly, Amy Winehouse with Mark Ronson before that with Valerie. 20 to 1 on the Monday Lunchtime Show here on Community Radio Mackay 4CRM. Just looking out the window, very light breeze up there in the fronds of the palm tree. Quite a lot of blue sky, some white cloud, and just nice and warm. It's now about 23 or so degrees. And I keep saying, I just got back from Canberra late this morning. It's cold. I think we had highs of about 14 and rain and cloud and oh, good grief. So I believe that there's been a bit of rain up here. Family were telling me there's been rain up here, which we missed. And George, the mango man out there beside the golf course on the Bekezi Road, he wouldn't like the rain. But you'd be pleased today it stopped raining. Go and buy a pineapple and cheer him up. Rolling Stones and Brown Sugar.

Go West from the 1987 album Dancing on the Couch with I Want to Hear It From You. You heard that from us here on Community Radio Mackay for CRM with Thunderclap Newman, Something in the Air. I was in the air for several hours this morning, but here I got back from Canberra. Coming up to 1 o'clock news here on Community Radio Mackay for CRM, couple of classics.

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1: Hello there, this is Michael Lynch. The results of the latest political polling suggest a surge in support for One Nation may have been a flash in the pan after the press club address by party leader Pauline Hanson. Sarah Vitterson reports.
2: Two new opinion polls show One Nation's popularity has taken a hit, with Labor regaining the lead. The news poll in The Australian shows primary support for the Albanese government has increased from 30% to 33%. Core support for One Nation fell from 31% to 29%, while the coalition has recorded a new historic low of 17%. The Financial Review's Redbridge Accent poll also has Labor retaking the lead on primary votes. But it's Pauline Hanson's popularity that has seen the biggest drop. Her net favourability rating has plunged 10 points in a month.
1: Melbourne and Sydney have recorded major downturns in their auction clearance rates. Cotality Research Director Tim Lawless says the Victorian capital has recorded its lowest rate since 2021.
3: If you look at some of the more outer fringes of Melbourne, getting out towards areas like Casey or the outer fringes of Wyndham and Melton and Hume, you'd have to think with investors, what we're expecting investors will probably pull back pretty sharply with the budget hand down. So even those outer fringes where investors have been more active may start to show some softness as well.
1: More allegations of corruption on big build sites in Victoria are disgraceful. So says the state's opposition leader, Jess Wilson. 2 years after allegations first surfaced in the Allan government so-called clean-up of the big build, large sums of money continue to flow from state and federally funded projects to the underworld, with payments still being made this year to people such as Mick Gatto. Ms Wilson says this further reinforces the need for a royal commission.
4: The Premier has claimed time and time again she has zero tolerance. They are her words. So how does she explain that those underworld figures are still receiving payments, taxpayer-funded payments, this year? It is disgraceful conduct, but this Premier has no plan to fix it.
1: In Air Showbiz news, the curtain has prematurely fallen on yet another big stage musical. More from entertainment reporter Peter Ford.
5: Pretty tough time in live theatre. So yesterday the cast of Waitress playing in Melbourne at Her Majesty's were told it's over. We're finishing in a couple of weeks in Melbourne. We're not going to Sydney. We're not going to Brisbane. We're going nowhere. So it's tanked. And of course, a week before, Beetlejuice, which was playing in Brisbane, cast were told then it's over. And early in the year, Back to the Future, same thing, it's over.
1: In other news, the pilot and all 10 passengers made up of 5 students and 5 instructors have been killed in the crash of a skydiving plane at an airfield in the northeast of France. Australia and Vanuatu are expected to sign a $500 million strategic partnership to help curb China's influence in the region. And more than 900 flights have been delayed at London's Heathrow and Gatwick airports as the UK's heatwave produces powerful thunderstorms. Now checking the Aussie share market, where the All Ords is trading up 52.40 and one Australian dollar is currently buying 68.87 US cents. This is Air News. The Knights' 12-6 victory over the West Tigers yesterday wins them fifth placing on the NRL ladder. Captain Kalyn Ponga says despite the win, his side still has a long way to go.
6: We're finding ways to win during this period, but we need to be better. We need to be better moving into this next sort of block of the season, you know, into the back end of the season. It's nice to win, but we got to go again.
1: In yesterday's other game, the Raiders beat the Dragons 24-16. In the AFL, Essendon has lost its 10th game in a row. Interim coach Dean Solomon is still not saying whether he wants the job full-time, but he says he'll still be at Bomberland next year, regardless of who the coach is.
7: Well, I'm contracting until next year, so whether I'm filling water...
1: Time. But he says he'll still be at Bomberland next year, regardless of who the coach is.
7: Well, I'm contracting until next year.

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1: 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Eligibility is around older homes and lower income households.
2: So let's have another look at the official weather forecast for today. Central Coast and Whit Sundays for Monday. Partly cloudy, slight chance of a shower, winds east 20 knots to 30 kilometres. No, that's not knots, actually. It's kilometres an hour. I'll say that again. Winds east 20 to 30 kilometres an hour. And there's a difference. There is a difference between knots and kilometres. Now, temperature range 17 to 24 degrees, currently 23.2 at the airport, a degree or two cooler in the CBD. So welcome back to the second hour of the Monday Lunchtime Show here on Community Radio Mackay 4CRM. My name is Bill and I'm with you behind the microphone for another hour. Cilla Black goes a long way back, but something tells me something's going to happen today.

Smokey there from the 1978 album, the Montreux album, for a few dollars more. Better buy a lotto ticket, I think, Smokey. And we had the B-52s from their album, 1986, Bouncing Off the Satellites. One of the things you can do up here with our clear skies is you can actually see the satellites going over just after the sun's gone down, and again, first thing in the morning before the sun comes up. And they gave us Summer of Love. Just wonderful. It is, what is it, 1:16 here on the Monday Lunchtime Show on Community Radio Mackay 4CRM. Now, Caroline, you and Jim looking... Oh, Jim, you've broken a rib. I'm sorry to hear that, mate. No doubt we'll get the details. Jim, and you two want to hear Dean Martin, Memories Are Made of This. Now, I've just downloaded that off the internet. If it works... it'll play. If it doesn't work, you'll get Dean Martin and That's Amore. Let's see what happens.

Old Caroline and Jim, two for the price of one. And given that it's free, it's a good bargain, I reckon. Dean Martin with That's Amore, great fun song. And also with Memories Are Made of This, which was the one you requested. It is 1:22 here in the Monday Lunchtime Show on Community Radio Mackay 4CRM. Great favourite of mine, Supertramp and Dreamer.

0: Chicago, singing all about the old days, and the older I get, the more memories I've got. And I sit and bore people with stories from the 1970s when that song came out. And before Chicago, Thin Lizzy, Phil Lynott, Out Front, Whiskey in the Jar, and that's become a huge favorite. I think Metallica did it as well, if I recall, did a very good version of it. 25 to 2 here on the Monday Lunchtime Show on Community Radio Mackay 4CRM. Now, I've got Wayne up here with me, and we've been sitting talking about the music and all sorts of stuff. Now, last week, I tried to download a track off the internet, YouTube, and it didn't work. So I've downloaded a song called Another Day Old by Eddie Dalton, and it tells me it's going to play. Wayne, tell us, what's the name of the song? I'll press the button. If it doesn't play, it'll go straight into Solid Citizens singing in the shower. Wayne, what's the song we're looking to play?
1: The next track is by Eddie Dalton, and it's called Another Day Old.
0: Fingers crossed.

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1: Station sponsor.

That was Sheena Easton with Strut. Prior to that, we had a Solid Citizens with Singing in the Shower. Next up, we've got James Feud with Modern Girl.

0: James Freud with Modern Girl, expertly announced by Wayne. I see a big future as a radio broadcaster, Wayne. That was the first time he'd been on the microphone with the earphones on, and I think he'll just be a natural. So there you go, coming up towards 2 o'clock on the Monday lunchtime show on Community Radio Mackay 4CRM. My name is Bill. Now, as I slide out of the chair, indeed, Wayne, Mitchell is coming in this afternoon with his wonderful program. We all like to listen to Mitchell and his very good understanding of music and his awful jokes, Mitchell. We love Mitchell. Thursday night, Scotch on the Rocks from 7 o'clock till 8 o'clock. I'll be on and back in here. Wayne, are you in here next Monday?
1: Possibly.
0: Yeah. Yes. Yeah. Possibly Jim will be here as well, Jim from West Mackay, next Monday. And we just have a lot of fun playing this music here on Community Radio Mackay 4CRM. Gary Shearston, I get a kick out of you. We get a kick out of you at Community Radio Mackay. And then finally, the birds turn, turn, turn. Don't forget the Scottish Day at the Bluewater Quay on the 11th of July from 1:30.

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1: Hello there, this is Michael Litch. Australia and Vanuatu are on the brink of inking a landmark security agreement aimed at curbing China's influence. This report from Nelson Scott.
2: 10 months ago, Vanuatu pulled out of signing a strategic pact with Australia, citing concerns around its sovereignty. Following prolonged negotiations, Prime Minister Anthony Albanese and his Vanuatu counterpart are set to ink the Nakamal Agreement in Canberra today.
3: Good to see you.
4: Good to see you. Welcome.
2: The deal is expected to be a watered-down version of the original draft, with both nations agreeing to drop restrictions on Chinese investment in Vanuatu's ports and telecommunications. Australia will be recognised as Port Vila's primary policing partner, but the Pacific nation will still be able to maintain some security ties with Beijing. As part of the deal, Vanuatu has also agreed to block foreign militaries from using its critical infrastructure.
1: The Albanese government claims voters see Labor as a steady pair of hands during challenging times. Two new opinion polls show Labor has reclaimed top spot over One Nation, while the coalition has dropped to historic lows. Voters remain dissatisfied with Anthony Albanese, but still prefer him as Prime Minister. Government Minister Mark Butler says Labor's budget measures are now starting to resonate with the electorate.
5: There'll be another tax cut later this week, two tax cuts in this year's budget that we passed through the Parliament last week. First home buyers recognise that the Australian dream of home ownership might actually be within their grasp after seeing it slip further and further away for so many years.
1: The third block of hearings has begun at the Royal Commission into Anti-Semitism, with the focus on hateful material circulated on social media and anti-Semitism in traditional media. Bondi survivor Arsen Ostrovsky, who was shot in the terror attack, is among the witnesses who'll give evidence. Counsel assisting Richard Lancaster has told the inquiry that fake images of Mr. Ostrovsky were circulated in the wake of the tragedy.
6: Within a day, deepfake images were created and posted across several social media platforms, which showed artificially generated scenes in which he was depicted as laughing while his face was painted with red makeup, as though he was faking his injury.
1: To World News Now, and more than 2,000 international rescue workers and 100 sniffer dogs are continuing to search the rubble in the wake of Venezuela's twin earthquakes. More than 30 people were rescued over the weekend, but tens of thousands remain missing. As of this hour, almost 1,500 people have been confirmed dead. Prince Harry's return visit to the UK is now in jeopardy after he was denied a protection detail for his family. This report from Gavin Gray.
7: The Duke of Sussex wants to be in the country to mark the start of the year-long countdown to the Invictus Games for injured military personnel. Now, it would be the first family visit for 4 years, and the King has already offered them accommodation on a royal estate. However, the committee which decides on the level of security for royals has opted not to offer them taxpayer-funded security. And although they'll receive protection when on royal property, they'd have to rely on private security when out and about. Harry's reported to be reconsidering the visit.
1: And also making news today, a pedestrian has died in hospital a month after he was hit by two cars in Sydney's northwest. This is Air News. Alex Dimonar is full of optimism ahead of his first round Wimbledon match against Argentinian Roman Burruchaga. It'll be the first time the Australian has faced the world number 66.
8: I think that this is a great opportunity for me. I enjoy playing on the grass. I think my game suits it. I think I can be quite dangerous.
1: Ben Stokes has stunned the cricket world, announcing his retirement from Test cricket. The England captain telling his teammates of his decision during the match with New Zealand.
9: There's something that I know is going to happen over the next 2 days, which is going to be, this is my last 2 days as your captain, and my last 2 days as representing England.
1: In World Cup soccer, Canada has defeated South Africa in the first knockout match of the tournament, the 1-0 victory coming in the 92nd minute of the match. For Australians, all eyes will be on the Socceroos when they face Egypt on Saturday, with Connor Metcalf telling Air Sport the side is pretty confident they can progress to the round of 16.
10: We're all buzzing just to have this amazing achievement and be able to be in this knockout stage, so we're fully confident, and I I think after the, you know, our performances, I think we're, yeah, we've got a really good shot.
1: And in motorsport, Oscar Piastri has finished fourth in the Austrian Formula One Grand Prix, won by George Russell.

That was the Angels. We've got to get out of this place. Next up, we've got some Small Spite Faces, who, by the way, on this day back in the year 1968, was celebrating their first number one hit in the UK. The album featured their big hit, Lazy Sunday Afternoon, which is the song that I've picked. And also on this day, back in the year 1953, Aussie Scottish musician with Men at Work was Colin Hayes was born. He, in 1983, he was celebrating his number one hit in the US, Down Under. And it's all right here on 4CRM.

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that was Born Ferry with A Hard Rain Is Gonna Fall. Next up, we've got some Bee Gees, but right now some When You Walk In The Room. I wonder what the best beach in Macquarie is. Town Beach, Harbour, Bacasia, there's a lot of beaches around. I wonder what the best beach in Macquarie is.

That's it for my show for this hour. To play me out, we've got some Steve Miller Band, Butt Whiteness, some Elton John, Benny and the Jets. Whitey on 4CRM.

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1: Good afternoon, this is Michael Lynch. Australian students are being hit very hard by high university fees and the cost of living. Universities Australia research has found that since 2021, the cost of maintaining a basic student living standard has risen 5% faster than inflation. Chief Executive Luke Shee says there should be fewer barriers to education.
2: We need more students graduating in teaching, in nursing, in engineering and healthcare to support Australia's future. And we can't continue if we put these barriers up of high fees. We've had 5 years of these fees. It's time that they were replaced.
1: An AI-powered system to improve the flow of energy between unit blocks is currently under development at the University of New South Wales. The technology can predict energy generation and demand, paving the way for real-time distribution decisions. The university's Ripon Chakraborty says AI has the potential to streamline household energy use.
3: Artificial intelligence to understand and govern the modular power portal system by predicting or by understanding, say, for example, tomorrow's weather. It will reduce the energy wasted.
1: Coalition MPs say they're supporting opposition leader Angus Taylor, even though their primary vote has hit an all-time low. This report from Alan Baskin.
4: The latest news poll shows core support is down to 17%, way behind One Nation and Labor. The survey also reveals voters are not convinced Angus Taylor is able to hold the Albanese government to account. His colleague, Phil Thompson, says it's going to take some time to win back support.
5: The polls show that we need to be better. That's why I'm here. That's why we've got others out here in the fight and doing the right thing.
4: The polls also show a slip in support for One Nation, with the party now behind Labor. Alan Baskin, Air News.
1: Western Australia's Country Health Service says it's implementing a series of recommendations after concerns were raised over the care of a baby leading up to her death. 8-month-old Willow Horn died in Kalgoorlie Hospital in September last year while waiting for a transfer to the Perth Children's Hospital. The Health Services Head of Clinical Standards, Helen Van Gessel, says a review has found the cause of the infant's death was likely a rare heart condition, often caused by a viral infection.
6: The panel's view was that even with all of these improvements in place, it unfortunately may not have changed the tragic outcome for baby Willow. That doesn't replace our need to look for continuous improvement and continuous learning.
1: The Princess of Wales has completed the Three Peaks Challenge to raise money for the hospital which treated her for cancer. In a moving statement posted on X, Princess Catherine revealed that she took up the challenge not simply as a physical endeavour, but to give something back and raise awareness of serious illness. She completed the endurance event, which involves climbing the highest mountains in Scotland, England and Wales within 24 hours last weekend. She completed the challenge solo, supported en route by the Mountain Rescue, and was greeted at the end by Prince William and their three children, Prince George, Princess Charlotte and Prince Louis. Firstly to tennis, and Wimbledon 2026 starts tonight for four Australians. Our Air Sports Paul Walsh, courtside.
7: Four of the 13 Australians in the main draw at Wimbledon will be part of the day one action here at SW19. World number 103 Alexander Vukic is first up on court 8, taking on the American Jensen Brooksby. Adam Walton is up against the young Croatian Dino Prismic, while Renike Hijikata and Jesper De Jong will do battle in the final match on court 10. For the women, our only day one representative is Daria Kasatkina. Paul Walsh at Wimbledon for Air Sport.
1: To the AFL, and the Dockers kept the Suns to just 3 goals in their 80-29 defeat yesterday. Gold Coast coach Damien Hardwick concedes there is some work to do.
8: Been a tough battle the last couple of weeks, I'm not going to lie. We're just struggling. Like, last week was a good game of footy for us. We played well. Tonight we just reverted back to, you know, the middling side that we probably sit at the moment.
1: In the NRL, Laurie Daly is confident his new-look Blues could beat the Maroons after cutting Brian Toho, Tony Staggs and Tula Kula for next week's decider. Bradman Best, Stephen Crichton and Liam Martin have been recalled, while Dolphins flyer Jack Bostock will make his debut on the wing. Daly says it's pretty exciting to give them a chance.
9: We've gone with it and we we're confident that this will be the team that'll get the job done.
1: Australian Independent Radio News.
10: 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Eligibility is around older homes and lower income households.
11: Next up, we've got some weather and then we'll jump right back into the music. Pretty cloudy, medium chance of a shower. Expected to get down to 17 degrees tonight. And right now we've got some Tony Crystal, some Savage Garden, but right now Eagles with that peaceful, easy feeling. Mighty on for COM.

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That was, is this the way to Amarillo? Then you heard some Savage Garden, then you heard some Peaceful, Easy Feeling. Next up, we've got some Dream Economy, but right now, some Jerry Rafferty, Baker Street. What are you on for, CLM?

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That was Dragon with Are You Old Enough? Next up, we've got some Flash in the Pan, But What Now? Some Yellow Dog. Just One More Night. 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

0: could I please take a good excuse, please stay just one more night. Oh, let me stay a squeeze, please let me stay just one more night. Oh, could I stay, could I please stay, I wash up the dishes, let me stay, I make up the bed, yeah, please won't you let me stay, I take out the garbage, please. Please, one more.
1: No!
2: 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I do all the shopping, I do all the mopping.
1: 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Turn it up.

Next up, we've got some human nature. 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

That's it for my show for this week. To pay me out, I've got some Peter Frampton, but right now some Nick Lowe, Quilter Be Kind. See you all on Thursday. Bye.

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1: Good afternoon, this is Michael Lynch. The Venezuelan government says the country is now facing a race against time to rescue people trapped under the rubble of buildings collapsed by the weekend's horrific earthquakes. The Red Cross says the death toll has reached more than 1,400 people and says it will inevitably climb higher. Save the Children's Valentina was speaking with Nine's Today program when an aftershock was felt.
2: Also coordinating with the state in order to have specific routes specifically for unaccompanied and separated children were affected. I'm sorry, that was an aftershock. That were affected by this disaster.
1: After a number of false starts, Australia and Vanuatu have signed a landmark security treaty. Prime Minister Anthony Albanese has inked the Nakamal Agreement alongside his Vanuatu counterpart in Canberra this afternoon. The deal will mainly see Australia remain as Port Vila's primary policing partner. Big tech companies have been accused of not doing enough to enforce Australia's social media ban, and so the federal government is about to get a lot tougher. Under proposed changes, social media companies which fail to enforce the national ban on access to children under 16 could face fines of almost $99 million, which is twice the existing maximum penalty. As part of the government's beefed-up regulatory powers, tech platform operators will be required to explain what they're doing to stop children and teens accessing accounts which have been deemed off-limits to them. One of this country's biggest energy providers is warning that the economics of new wind farms are rapidly deteriorating. Electricity retailer AGL says soaring construction costs have created a widening gap between the cost of new wind farms and the returns that investors could reasonably expect. A New South Wales police operation targeting retail crime has made more than 2,000 arrests since it was established in 2024. Percentile aims to detect and deter offenders while keeping staff and customers safe. Police Superintendent Phil Hellinan says it's becoming easier for people to track down those doing the wrong thing.
3: When you see the footage in these stores, it's quite good. The cameras are only getting better, and it's becoming easier for us to identify and arrest these offenders.
1: Victoria's opposition leader Jess Wilson has vowed to leave no stone unturned in her bid to uncover the extent of corruption on the Big Build. The Age newspaper is reporting that money is still flowing from Big Build subcontractors to gangland figures, including Mick Gatto, with payments made as recently as this year. Ms. Wilson has already vowed to establish a royal commission if she wins government, saying it would have the power to probe both the CFMEU and the Big Build more broadly.
4: This will ensure that it's every contractor, every business, every union on this site. Everything will be under investigation and we will leave no stone unturned. Former ministers, current ministers, former premiers, to get to the bottom of who knew what, when, and why they turned a blind eye to taxpayer money going to the pockets of criminals.
1: As his team battles to scrape into the top 10, Gold Coast Suns coach Damien Hardwick admits his side has failed to meet expectations this AFL season. Sarah Patterson reports.
5: Well, Gold Coast started off the season as premiership favourites, but the mighty have fallen. The Suns now sit 11th on the ladder with 7 wins and 8 losses, the club's worst run of defeats since 2019. Rubbing salt into the wound was yesterday's crushing 51-point loss to Fremantle, the Dockers holding the Suns to a lowly 3 goals. Hardwick admitting he has his work cut out to reinvigorate the team's chances in 2026.
1: In a bid to head off more ugly scenes at Melbourne's Federation Square this weekend, Socceroos fans are instead being urged to watch the game at Amy Park, where they'll be treated to a free breakfast. Australia's do-or-die round of 32 clash against Egypt kicks off at 4 a.m. Saturday. To ease the pain of the early rise, free hot breakfast will be served to the first 10,000 fans through the gates at the park. George Russell is celebrating his Austrian Formula One Grand Prix win. Max Verstappen and Kimi Antonelli were placed second and third respectively, while Aussie Oscar Piastri took the checkered flag in fourth place. Australian Independent Radio News.
6: 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Call us on 0412 112 812 regarding the subsidised Queensland Government Housing Resilience Program funding for cyclone roller shutters. Eligibility is around older homes and lower income households.
7: And into the weather we go, and as it's after four, we'll look at tomorrow, Tuesday, 30th of June. Out of Mackay coastal waters bound to St. Lawrence, we expect winds to be easterly up to 20 knots, seas around 1.5 metres, swell easterly below 1 metre, and a sunny day expected on the waters. And tomorrow in Mackay area, looking for an overnight low around 16, maximum expected 24. Should be a partly cloudy day, slight chance of a shower. Winds easterly up to 20 kilometres per hour and will turn southeasterly during the morning. It's Sandy with you now, and this is your Monday mix-up drive time show, and I do hope your Monday is shaping up very nicely, getting all your end of financial year gear all in place, I hope. And a big thank you to Mitchell for his great music over the past 2 hours. Let's get into some music, and we'll cover a few decades while we're going, starting off with Chris Isaak, Blue Hotels from the 80s, Taxi Ride 90s, Pharrell Williams, Guy Sebastian, we've got them all in there. So let's get into it now with Blue Hotel. The mall in there. So let's get into it now with Blue Hotel.

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1: You miss me? I miss all of y'all. Hey! 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

0: I go.
1: And after Pharrell Williams, we just had Guy Sebastian at the end of that set. I just found a song from the 60s that I don't mind. Some Creedence Clearwater Revival. You can't go wrong with that. Some Green River. After that, 70s Fleetwood Mac Rhiannon, bringing back the old great songs for you today.

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And we've just heard Aussie Crawl and Rose Tattoo. And the Tats are coming to Mackay in their final ever Far North Queensland show, along with James Rain. Early in July, we'll be at Maguire's. Let's go across the ditch now. We'll have some Split Ends and Bikrunga for you.

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1: Hello, I'm Peter Carey. Opposition leader Angus Taylor has used Question Time to ask when the government is going to fix its tax legislation. Couples with a joint investment will not be able to claim capital gains or negative gearing concessions if one dies or in the event of divorce. Labor says the mistake will be corrected when the legislation is amended. Mr. Taylor claims the government can't be trusted.
2: Can the Prime Minister give Australians a straight answer? How much more tax will widows, divorcees and victims of family and domestic violence pay because of the Treasurer's bungled budget?
1: The third block of hearings for the Royal Commission on Anti-Semitism and Social Cohesion is now underway. The latest round will focus on anti-Jewish material circulated on social media, as well as anti-Semitism in the traditional media. The inquiry is due to hear from Bondi terror survivor Asa Nostrovsky, who was shot during the attack. Counsel assisting Richard Lancaster says fake images of Mr. Ostrovsky were circulated in the wake of the tragedy.
3: Within a day, deepfake images were created and posted across several social platforms, which showed artificially generated scenes in which he was depicted as laughing while his face was painted with red makeup, as though he was faking his injury.
1: Melbourne drivers are about to be hit with higher tolls. From July 1, a single trip on CityLink will cost $12.64, or more than $25 to and from the airport. James Ward from drive.com.au said drivers of light trucks are set to be hit even harder.
4: Every single ute that is sold, bar a couple. So if you're driving a Hilux or a Ford Ranger as your personal vehicle, could be going the camping trip or have the mountain bikes in the back, as we see so many Australians do, you're paying almost double what someone in a car is.
1: To Queensland, where a man is facing domestic violence murder charges after a woman was fatally shot on the Gold Coast. Emergency services were called to the Bigger Waters address last night, where they found the 23-year-old with life-threatening injuries, and she died at the scene. The 23-year-old man is believed to be known to the woman and is facing court today. Detective Acting Inspector Leah Urquhart says they're investigating the background of the man.
5: Detectives were door-knocking the areas surrounding Lotus Street last night, trying to basically ascertain his background. Police have been in attendance to that address before. However, all of the background in relation to the man and woman is something that forms part of our investigation.
1: A public inquiry is being held in Perth today into Australia's $368 billion AUKUS deal. The partnership between Australia, the UK and US would see WA operate nuclear-powered submarines. Inquiry Commissioner and former politician Peter Garrett says there's still a lot of confusion over the details that locals need clarified.
6: Properly understanding AUKUS is absolutely essential to them being able to live confidently in this part of the world, confident that their money is being spent well as taxpayers, confident that the plans around AUKUS as we understand them are well thought through.
1: This is Air News. The Blues and Maroons have ended camp ahead of the State of Origin decider in Brisbane next week. New South Wales coach Laurie Daly has made several changes, bringing Stephen Crichton, Bradman Best, Liam Martin and Amole Olakau'atu into the squad. Queensland will start hot favourites, but coach Billy Slater says nothing is guaranteed.
7: It's not just going to happen for us in 9 days' time. We can't just turn up and expect the continuity of the team and, you know, being familiar with the number on your back and being there last game, and got to go and earn every situation, every moment, and every game's different.
1: And things have gone from bad to worse for the Brisbane Broncos. Winger Isaiah Karapani has been caught allegedly speeding in an unregistered vehicle with alcohol in his system while on a provisional licence. To AFL news, concussion-related issues have forced Crows triple premiership player Chelsea Randall into retirement. She says she had no choice.
8: A few weeks ago, I joined in a tackle drill at training and experienced some starry vision after a couple of minor bumps. And then shortly after that, I had another incident involving mild contact and more starry vision. It was at that point that it became clear that my brain and body could no longer withstand minor bumps without experiencing issues related to concussion.
1: And West Coast's Harry Edwards has been ruled out for the rest of the season after meeting with the AFL's concussion panel. Australian Independent, Radio News.
9: 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Call us on 0412 112 812 regarding the subsidised Queensland Government Housing Resilience Program funding for cyclone roller shutters. Eligibility is around older homes and lower income households.
10: And into Mackay coastal waters forecast for tomorrow, Tuesday, 30th of June. Winds expected to be easterly to 20 knots, seas 1 to 1.5 metres, swell easterly below 1 metre, and a sunny day expected on the waters. Similar for Mackay, looking for an overnight low around 16, maximum expected of 24. Should be a partly cloudy day with a slight chance of a shower. Winds easterly up to 20 kilometres and will become lighter during the day. It's Sandy with you, and this is the second hour of your Monday mix-up drive time show, and I hope you're having a lovely day in this wintry weather that's not really wintry. Let's get into some more music. Roxette, how do you do?
11: I see you.

0: good.
1: And it's just been announced in the last couple of days that David Clayton Thomas, the lead vocalist of Blood, Sweat and Tears, has passed away at the age of 84. And we just heard Blood, Sweat and Tears with one of their most famous songs, Spinning Wheel. On News Closer to Home, I see Coles and Woolies must follow new legal rules from July. So that's this week, over some price gouging that may or may not have been going on. I hope it also comes into effect for accommodation when we go to concerts too. That would be very useful. But the government are clamping down on price gouging. So we will have a famous Coles song, Status Quo, coming up with Down Down. And after that, some AC/DC Money Talks and Money for Nothing from Dire Straits.

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the cameraman, and we could have some. And he's up there. What's that? Hawaiian noises.

Isn't that a great version of You're the Devil in Disguise? The 1963, I think Elvis Presley first had a hit with that song, and that was La Compose version. I love the way they do it. We're going to have some all Aussies in there now, and going from Troy Sivan and Youth to a Brad Butcher's People Get Old, also featuring Busby Moreau, followed up by Stone Apes. What is-

Following on from Stone Apes, we've just heard Tina Arena and Josh Teske with Ash Grunwald at the end and Hungry Heart. Love that song too. Just time for two more and I'd better be moving along. Machine Gun Fellatio coming up with Roller Coaster and our 6 o'clock silly song, Money for Nothing but Weird Al's version. We had the original earlier in the show to do with No More Price Gouging from Coles and Woolies, apparently. We'll see how that goes. I hope that goes well and we all end up with more groceries in our trolleys. Anyway, enough from me. Do look after yourselves until next week. Fare thee well.

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1: Hello, I'm Peter Carey. Australia and Vanuatu have signed a landmark security treaty after months of negotiations. It will see Australia become Port Vila's main policing partner, protect the Pacific nation from being used as a foreign military base. Prime Minister Anthony Albanese says the agreement will benefit both countries.
2: Our agreement reflects and confirms Australia's role as Vanuatu's largest and most comprehensive economic, security and development partner, a responsibility that we take seriously.
1: A senior Liberal believes the party is in need of a rebrand to regain trust with voters. Two new opinion polls show support for the coalition has hit historic lows, struggling against One Nation and Labor. The opposition's criticism of the Albanese government's budget has failed to cut through. Western Sydney MP Melissa McIntosh says the Liberals need to revitalise.
3: I'm putting myself out on a limb a little bit. I think it's time for the Liberal Party to rebrand. Some people think that we're stuck in the past and our policies need to resonate with the Australia of today and the future. So I think it'd be a really good time for us to revisit our values and the way we project ourselves to Australians.
1: Unions are among those opposing a plan to build a town hall square in Sydney's CBD. The $150 million council proposal will see seven buildings demolished, including Woolworths. Shop Union Secretary Bernie Smith says jobs will be lost.
4: So it's 300 jobs at least on the Woolworths site, but up to 1,000 jobs would go in the seven buildings that are scheduled to be demolished. And we sort of scratch our heads as to why. You know, these buildings actually earn the City Council millions of dollars in rent each year.
1: Victoria's Premier Jacinta Allen says there is no evidence of her office ordering consortiums to get along with the CFMEU, or they may not be able to work on the big build. Leaked documents obtained by The Age reveal contractor partners were told to bow to the costly union demands, including the use of the CFMEU's handpicked contractors. The communications came from Ms. Allen's office as the minister in charge of transport infrastructure.
5: There's no evidence for that claim.
6: Have you checked your records?
5: There is no evidence for that claim.
6: Have you checked?
5: There is no evidence for that claim. If there is evidence for that claim, it should be put to the authorities for their immediate investigation.
1: Some Queensland residents are choosing to stay in their units instead of branching out and buying somewhere new. New data has found residents in units in Gaythorne, Brisbane and Pimlico in Townsville led the ranks, with an average hold time of 14.7 and 14.6 years respectively. REA Group economist Luke Redmond says the unit market is more interesting.
7: There tends to be a lot more renters that hold units, thereby investors would probably own the units over owner-occupiers. And that essentially has meant that investors kind of don't necessarily hold on to a property for as long as owner-occupiers necessarily will in certain areas.
1: And finally in this bulletin, to the Australian share market. The All Ords has closed up 62 points to 90.26, and one Australian dollar was buying 68.9 US cents. This is Air News. The Blues and Maroons have entered camp ahead of the State of Origin decider in Brisbane next week. New South Wales coach Laurie Daly has made several changes, bringing Stephen Crichton, Bradman Best, Liam Martin and Amole Olukuatu into the squad. Queensland will start hot favourites, but coach Billy Slater says nothing is guaranteed.
8: It's not just going to happen for us in 9 days' time. We can't just turn up and expect the continuity of the team and, you know, being familiar with the number on your back and being there last game, and got to go and earn every situation, every moment, and every game's different.
1: And things have gone from bad to worse for the Brisbane Broncos. Winger Isaiah Karapani has been caught allegedly speeding in an unregistered vehicle with alcohol in his system while on a provisional licence. To AFL news, concussion-related issues have forced Crows triple premiership player Chelsea Randall into retirement. She says she had no choice.
9: A few weeks ago, I joined in a tackle drill at training and experienced some starry vision after a couple of minor bumps. And then shortly after that, I had another incident involving mild contact and more starry vision. It was at that point that it became clear that my brain and body could no longer withstand minor bumps without experiencing issues related to concussion.
1: And West Coast's Harry Edwards has been ruled out for the rest of the season after meeting with the AFL's concussion panel. Australian Independent Radio News.
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11: A very good evening to you on this marvellous Monday, the 29th of June. I'm Colin with the 4CRM weather. An overnight minimum of 16 tonight, followed by a partly cloudy day with a chance of a shower for Tuesday and a maximum of 24 tomorrow. And now it's time to hand over the mic to Mike for that 80s show.
12: Welcome to That 80s Show. My name's Mike, keeping you company for the next hour and playing some fantastic music from the 1980s. Let's kick it off with a track from Bob Dylan, right back to 1983. Here is Blind Willie McTell.

0: From 1980, that was John Martin with the title track to his album Grace and Danger, and that did include Phil Collins on drums and backing vocals. Fleetwood Mac in there from 1987's Tango and the Night album with Isn't It Midnight, and Bob Dylan at the top from 1983, and Blind Willie McTell. Great to have your company on That 80s Show. Don't go away, we've got great tracks from The Chimes and also Men at Work coming your way very soon.
1: Howdy folks, this is Chris,
2: Andy
1: and Scott.
2: We are from The Living End and we're here for RAD, recording artists, actors and athletes against drink driving. I see a lot of things at gigs, dogs, clowns, but mostly people having a good time and a few drinks. What I'd hate to see is someone getting behind the wheel after they've been drinking. So if you plan a drink, plan ahead. Arrange a designated driver who won't drink or stay the night at a friend's place.
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0: As I mentioned before the break, The Chimes and Men at Work both on the way very soon. Right now from 1981, here is the late Billy Thorpe with the title track to his album Stimulation.

0: Men at Work with Dr. Heckle and Mr. Jive. We also heard From the Chimes from 1989 with their track that only reached number 62 here in Australia, but it made number 5 in New Zealand. That was Heaven. And Billy Thorpe at the top from 1981 and Stimulation. Great to have your company on That 80s Show. Don't go away. Coming your way after this very short break, a track from 1989 that has guest vocals from Gene Pitney on it, who had a hit with the song back in 1967. That is coming your way after this very short break.
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0: As I mentioned before the break, here is a hit from 1989 for Mark Almond, and it has guest vocals from Gene Pitney, who had a hit with the song back in 1967. This one's called Something's Gotten a Hold of My Heart.

from 1987 that was Living in a Box with their self-titled song Living in a Box. Wham was in there from 1983's fantastic album with the Wham Rap, and Uriah Heep at the top from 1980's Conquest album and Carry On. That just about wraps up that 80s show for another week. My name's Mike, thanks for your company. Take care, have a fantastic week, and I will hopefully catch you from 4 o'clock on Friday afternoon with the Friday edition of Stereo Sunset. I'll leave you with a track from Cyndi Lauper. It is the title track from her 1986 album, True Colours.

While we're on a Monday night with Inspired Coffee commencing right now. Music to lift you up and make you smile and positive talk on a Monday. Why not? Fantastic. John Waller, he's a good guy. Bit of Casting Crowns coming to you now from back in 2003. And Your Love is Extravagant. Why not? We also got a bit of Steve Grace with You. And DC Talking, Socially Acceptable. I guess it's a way to be, isn't it? Yes, I think so. Awesome. All right, I'm going to enjoy being with you tonight. Enjoy the music too. Here it comes, Casting Crowns.

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Try tuning in to Inspired Coffee every Monday evening from 7 to 9 and 6 a.m. Sundays for Uplift, followed by Radio Church at 7. 4CRM provides these Christian music programs for your edification, inspiration, and encouragement.

There you go, DC Talk from 1992, socially acceptable on the coffee show, Inspired Coffee on a Monday night, bringing music to you to lift you up on this great day. Fantastic. Going to have a bit of Petra from way back in 1980, and it's called On Fire. As well, we're going to have from the 1994... As you said, let me just check. So 2018 WOW album, we've got a bit of Hillsong Worship when they were around. I'm not sure if they still are. We've What a Beautiful Name. Awesome. So we've got those couple of tracks, and then we'll just see where we go from there. Here we go. We'll start off with a bit of Petra because we can. On Fire from way back.

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Corner of Gordon and Wood Streets. 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How good is that?

A bit of Zach Williams on a Monday night. Chain breaker. And that's what God does when you accept Jesus. Into your heart. And yeah, we're still going. It's good. Hope you enjoyed that song. For that bit of Barry Crocker Jr. as well. We're going to hear a bit from Bernie Diamond soon. But in the meantime, on this Monday night, having inspired coffee, there's a bit of Michael W. Smith from his Worship Again album, and There Is None Like You. And then we hear from Bernie Diamond. And then for a bit of Fortescores with Dwelling in Your House. Why not? Monday, enjoy it.

0: Life's journey has more twists and turns than a roller coaster at midnight. Take a wrong turn and you go hurtling off the rails. Hi, I'm Bernie Diamond and welcome again to Fresh. Look, on average, we make around 500 conscious decisions a day. So, in an average human lifetime, we'll make over 13 million conscious decisions. Now, let's assume that 95% of those are inconsequential. And although they can have a cumulative effect, surely you'll agree that 10,000 decisions to eat junk food will have an impact. Let's set them aside for a moment and go with the 5%, the 650,000 moderate to important decisions you'll make in your life. Now, let's assume optimistically that you get 95% of them right and just 5% of them wrong. That's still 32.5 moderate to important mistakes. More than enough to ruin a life, which goes a long way to explaining why so many people experience so little joy. King David had more life and death twists and turns than we'll ever experience. Yet this is what he said to God. You show me the path of life. In your presence there is fullness of joy. In your right hand are pleasures forevermore. Imagine that you're so close to God on such intimate speaking terms with him that he shows you the path to take in each decision, at every twist and turn. What would that mean for you? David knew the answer, fullness of joy and pleasures forevermore. God's joy begins in his presence. It's complete, it's eternal, and it doesn't depend on your circumstances. So go on, draw close to him and let him fill you with his joy. Because that's God's word, fresh for you today. Friend, I am so passionate about seeing you live in victory over the circumstances that Jesus died and rose again to give you. So let me encourage you to subscribe to our YouTube channel at ChristianityWorks.tv. I'd love to share more of God's word with you because the word of God is alive and active. It is the power to transform your life. Amen. And you'll find our YouTube channel at ChristianityWorks.tv. May you be blessed as you receive his word.
1: It's a marvelous Monday evening and you're with Jeff on 4CRM's Inspired Coffee.

There we go, 40 scores and Dwelling in Your House on a Monday night. Well, I hope God's blessing your week, and I'm sure he is, and you're having a good time enjoying your life. Great song from Steve Camp coming up next, from way, way back from 1991, from Doing My Best album. It's called After God's Own Heart. It's a great little track. We're going to hear a bit more from Bernie Diamond as well. And, yeah, I've got some other tracks lined up somewhere along here. Let me try and find them. You have Amy Grant with Find a Way, and Mark Schultz, When You Come Home. Always good to go home. Here we go.

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Let's just for a moment set aside the cares of this world, focus our attention on Jesus, and sing hallelujah, the highest word of praise.

chapter 3 says that you did not come into this world to condemn the world, but that the world through you would be saved. And you didn't even wait for us to get our act cleaned up, to get everything right and straight. For the scripture says, while we were yet sinners, you came and you died for us. And Lord, for that, we want to thank you. Thank you for delivering us, for healing us, for setting us free from the bondages and the addictions of sin. Thank you for giving us power and authority over the forces of darkness. Thank you for peace of mind, for joy in our hearts. Thank you that the old life is dead and we have new life in Christ. Thank you that the Spirit of God lives inside of us, enables us to lift our hands.

0: Guilt over past mistakes has a habit of clouding our judgment in moving forward. Many a life has been ruined through unredeemed guilt. Sound familiar? Hi, I'm Bernie Diamond and welcome again to Fresh. Ludwig Tessner was a German carpenter convicted of murdering two young boys in 1901. Earlier in 1898, two similar murders had occurred, but although a strong suspect, he escaped justice due to a lack of evidence. Tessner lived under deep internal torment, becoming increasingly isolated and erratic. Haunted by guilt, but too ashamed to confess the initial murders, he tried to bury his past in secrecy and denial. When forensic science caught up with him, his role in the second set of murders in 1901 was exposed. But Tessner never sought redemption, and his regret never led to repentance, only despair. There you have it, the soul-crushing weight of unredeemed guilt. But here's what God said to his people Israel through the prophet Isaiah, chapter 1, verse 18. I, the Lord, am the one speaking to you. Come, let's discuss this. Even if your sins are as dark as red dye, that stain can be removed and you will be as pure as wool that is white as snow. That captures the very heart of the gospel, the good news of Jesus Christ, God's grace through Jesus' death on that cross to pay the price his justice demands for our sin, redeems our past and empowers us to move forward. He doesn't ignore our sin. No, through his mercy in Christ, when we ask God's forgiveness through Jesus, he forgives us completely once and for all. So will you ask? Because your next move matters way more than your last mistake. That's God's word, fresh for you today. 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Just imagine the power that would be unleashed in your life if you allowed him to speak his word into your heart every day. 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
1: Bernie Diamond lifting you up on a Monday night. He's always got something positive to say, and he's certainly worth listening to. Fantastic. My name's Jeff. This is the Monday version of a great show called Inspired Coffee. Hope you're enjoying it and hope you're inspired. Leon Patillo on the Definitive Collection album back in 2007 brought out a song called Cornerstone. Going to bring that to you soon. Also, a bit of Oh My Soul from Casting Crowns and The Lion and the Lamb from Big Daddy Weave. That's what I'm going to do. Firstly, though, from Parachute Band from New Zealand, from the glorious album So Sing.

Weave on a Monday night. He's got a great voice and he's very easy to listen to. So, yeah, fantastic. Another good singer, one of the best, I reckon, a guy called Russ Tafe. Gonna play one from his Ultimate Collection because I can. It's called We Will Stand. It's always good. Good to stand and not fall over, isn't it? Yes, it is. Then we've got a bit of Newsboys, originally from Australia, and Something Beautiful, and Mark Harris, and Find Your Wings. Always a good idea. You won't fall out of the sky then. Oh, yes. Anyway, Russ Tafe, enjoy. Especially for Beaches Baptist.

Yeah, what a great little track there from Mark Harris from back in 2008 and Find Your Wings. This is Inspired Coffee on a Monday night. Hope you're enjoying the music. Positive music to lift you up. No matter how you're feeling, it will have to bring you to a place of happiness, I pray. Don Francisco, now he's just turned 80 in February this year and he's still recording music. So he's pretty amazing. That you saw him about 20 years ago in Rockhampton. So I'm going to play a song from him, probably his most famous, called He Is Alive. It's a great little track, and especially for Colin, who used to do the show and does a show on Sunday, which I'll be filling in for him in the future. And I hope God blesses his evening and his week and his wife's. This is especially for you, Colin. Don Francisco. He's alive.

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There was a teacher in the region then. Some of us had heard that he'd heal the paralytic by the power of just his word. So with hope again rekindled, I went at once to see

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It only took a moment for their wails to turn to jeers. Who does this man think he is?

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I got to tell somebody. 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I got to tell somebody.

4CRM.

There you go, Mr. Andy Travis on the Inspired Coffee Show. And yeah, two tracks to go for this week and for this year, financial year anyway. Tomorrow, of course, being the 30th of June, and then it's tax time. So pray for you, get some tax back, and then Gavin can pay you back instead of you having to always pay them. Well, I hope you have a blessed week, what's left of it. Keep safe, and I'll be back for you again next Monday night to bring you music to make you smile. And may God bless you. Aaron Schust, My Saviour, My God, and for Cairn Country, Proof of Your Love. God bless.

speak with human eloquence and angelic ecstasy, but don't love, I'm nothing but the creaking of a rusty gate. If I speak God's word with power, revealing all of his mysteries and making everything as plain as day, and if I have faith to say to a mountain, jump, and it jumps, but I don't love, I'm nothing. If I give all I own to the poor, or even go to the stake to be burned as a martyr, but I don't love, I've gotten nowhere. So, no matter what I say, no matter what I believe, no matter what I do, I'm bankrupt without love.

breakthrough hit solidified them as one of the biggest bands in the last 30 years. Still touring, still making music, still selling out stadiums. Red Hot Chili Peppers with Under the Bridge, a song that Anthony Kiedis actually was a little bit shy about sharing with the band. It was, of course, about his struggles with drugs, reflecting on the loneliness that those struggles brought. And it turns out it was one of their all-time signature songs, peaking at number 2 in the Billboard 100 chart, certified platinum in the US. One of the enduring songs of the 1990s. And also ended up going number 1 in a series of countries across the world, including Australia, Belgium, and the Netherlands, number 2 in New Zealand. And a song that has sold around about 6.5 million copies, including streams worldwide to date. An all-time classic from the Red Hot Chili Peppers to kick off this last 1992 special. Such a strong year for a whole bunch of pop hits. I'm going to hit some of the biggest songs of that era. I've got 2 massive ballads coming up at the back end of the show. If you know 1992, there's a couple of songs I haven't hit yet, and I'm going to hit you with both at the back end of this program. But let's go back to Australia and to the Hip Fidelity record by Diesel. They used to use this song in the footy because at halftime or whatever, if you didn't want to know the score of the other thing, I'd tell you to turn away now. They would play this song while they displayed the score of some other game going on at the time. Either way, this was a big, big song for Diesel. Peaked at number 4 in Australia and number 3 in New Zealand, and was denied at the 1993 ARIA Awards of Single of the Year. He lost it to Wendy Matthews' Day You Went Away. I haven't played that yet either. Wonder if I can fit that in tonight. Probably not. We'll do it another time. So let's throw on a song that reminds me of footy first. Sorry, Diesel. A great song, Tip of My Tongue by Diesel on 90s Till Infinity. Keeping it 1992 this week.

From one of their most acclaimed records, that was U2 with Even Better Than The Real Thing. The fourth single released from that album in June of 1992, reaching number three in Ireland and in Canada. It was also a top 10 hit in Australia and Sweden. The demo of this song was actually recorded as part of the Rattle and Hum sessions and then was shelved and then brought out of the cupboard in 1991 and subsequently ended up being a big hit for U2 anyway. Now we'll go back to Australia for a cover of the 1965 hit Ain't Gonna Eat Out My Heart Anymore, written by Pam Sawyer and Laurie Burton and performed by The Young Rascals. What a 60s Britpop name that is. Originally a mid-chart hit in 65 and 66, it was then recorded by the Vinyls and used in the movie Buffy the Vampire Slayer. It was also used as the lead single from their second compilation, The Collection. The single went top 20 in Australia, peaking at number 19 and spent 16 weeks in our top 50. And all I remember that movie is that vampire that

pretty much wouldn't die. Got staked and they took ages to die. And that was kind of the joke of that. They just would not die. I think that's the only thing I remember of that movie. But I was never a big fan of the TV show either. So whatever, bro. So here are the Vinyls and their top 20 hit from 1992 in Australia only, by the way. Ain't gonna eat at my heart anymore on 90s till infinity.

0: Andy Kaufman, or was it Kaufman? Who knows? Let me know in the comments. Look us up on the socials at 90s Till Show on Facebook and Instagram. But that was the second single from REM's album, Automatic for the People. A mid-chart hit, but I would say it's one of the enduring songs of REM's career at this stage. Reached number 30 in the Billboard 100, number 18 in the UK singles chart, and number 1 in Iceland. Well done, Iceland. Once again, good taste in music. And of course, ended up being the theme and the title of the movie Man on the Moon in 1999, a film that nearly broke Jim Carrey. He went a little weird during the course of that movie, and there's even a documentary about him kind of going a little too deep on the method acting throughout the filming of that movie. That song would also be a mid-chart hit in Australia, number 39, go number 3 in Canada, and also do well in the mainstream rock and airplay charts in the US. We're going to pay the bills now on 90s Till Infinity, and coming up real soon, we're going to play some Crowded House. I've not played enough Crowded House on this show. They've had some great songs in the early 90s before they broke up. And we're going to play It's Only Natural right after these on 90s Till Infinity.
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The wifey loves that song. She loves R&B and just smooth tunes on her drives around. And that is a staple of car trips. No Ordinary Love by Sade here on 90s Till Infinity. A top 20 hit in multiple countries. Number 17 in New Zealand probably explains why my missus loves that song. Number 19 in Finland and number 20 in the Netherlands. Also did well in France and the UK, sort of top 25 hits there. And then was re-released in 1993 and became a hit in Australia and the UK. I don't, maybe it just fell through the cracks the first time. It peaked at number 14 in the UK and number 21 in the US. Sade would also win a Grammy for Best R&B Performance by a Duo or Group with Vocals in 1994 for this track. Now we're going to move on to a song which I can't think of too many songs that sound like the front end of this track. But it was a big old hit, went number one in the UK and stayed there for 8 weeks in 1992. We're talking about Shakespeare Sisters' Stay. From the fantastically named album, Hormonally Yours. This song would also reach number one in Sweden and in Ireland and was also a big hit in the US, reaching at number four. It also won the 1993 Brit Award for British Video of the Year. The song would also chart well across Europe and get to number three in Australia. Would go gold in Australia, the UK, and the US. It sold over a million copies worldwide. Big old hit from Shakespeare's Sister with Stay here on 90s Till Infinity.

good for 46 shows now. Finally released it to everyone. Whitney Houston, I Will Always Love You. Massive worldwide hit. Of course, originally written by Dolly Parton in 1974. But of course, the most famous version is Whitney's version from the movie The Bodyguard, which was also a monster hit. How's this, by the way? The record company didn't feel the a cappella introduction of that song would be successful. It's the bit that grabs you by the throat first up is the fact like, oh, okay, Whitney's singing here right now. All right, everyone needs to shut up. As the kids say, let her cook. And that song has sold over 22 million copies worldwide, making it the best-selling single by a female artist of all time. It was the biggest hit of 1992 worldwide. Whitney Houston, I Will Always Love You, here on 90 Still Infinity. That wraps up this week's show, but I did promise yet another over-the-top ballad, and I will provide in Guns N' Roses' November Rain. I'm playing the full version. I'm playing the 8-minute version because I can. Released in February of 1992 from Use Your Illusion Part 1. The song would peak at number 3 in the US Billboard charts and was the longest song to enter the top 10 at the time of its release. It's probably still well and truly up there in that category. In fact, it's still the 4th longest song to ever hit the Hot 100 chart in the US. And of course, the video is absolutely iconic. From the wedding to Slash's guitar solo, it's a marker in 1990s music culture. Never went number one anywhere in the world, but it was a top 10 hit across the world. Number 5 in Australia, number 4 in the UK, number 7 in New Zealand. But in Australia, it was the 2nd best-selling single of 1992, behind Whitney Houston, of course. So here are the Gunners with November Rain to finish out the program because we are Diggy Dunn, son. See you later. Goodbye.

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And he's gonna break a window if our Harry throws that ball. See how much he loves his Susie, even though they're only 10.

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from Swingin' Sinatra to The Energetic Pink. I'll play it. From 1960 rockers, The Rolling Stones, to Australia's favourite pop princess, Kylie Minogue. I'll play it. From Johnny Cash to Joe Dolts. Joe Dolts? I want to blame Joe Dolts. 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
1: Good morning, I'm Lee Harrison. Australia and Vanuatu have signed a $500 million security treaty following months of negotiations. Nelson Scott reports.
2: Last year, the Prime Minister flew to Port Vila to sign a security pact, only for it to fall apart on the day of his arrival. 10 months later, Anthony Albanese's inked a watered-down version of the Nakamal Agreement alongside his Vanuatu counterpart in Canberra. The treaty cements Australia as the Pacific nation's primary policing partner and bans foreign defence bases in the country amid an ongoing battle for influence with China. Mr Albanese claims it will make the Pacific safer.
3: We want a resilient, sovereign and connected region.
2: Vanuatu PM Jotham Napat says the deal deepens an already strong bond.
4: To strengthen the partnership between our two countries.
2: Australia is expected to sign a similar agreement with Fiji next month. Nelson Scott, Canberra.
1: The opposition says it's open to supporting stronger penalties for tech giants that breach the social media ban for under-16s. The federal government's introduced legislation to increase the fines for organisations that defy the laws to $99 million. The bill also gives the eSafety Commissioner greater powers to compel information from big tech companies. Nationals MP David Littleproud says any new penalties need to be enforced.
5: Let's be honest, these tech companies already have the technology to be able to block these under 16-year-olds, but they don't want to do it because their advertising dollar predominantly comes for those under 18. So I think it's important that we take them on and have the courage to use these penalties.
1: A public inquiry into the AUKUS Defence Pact is being held in Perth, including warnings WA isn't equipped for nuclear-powered submarines. The community-led inquiry into the $368 billion deal between Australia, the UK and US was launched in Canberra earlier this month. Former Federal Defence Minister Linda Reynolds says Australia shouldn't give up on the alliance.
6: AUKUS is a partnership that is important, it is relevant and it is the right one for the threats that we face. Now, is it perfect? Absolutely not. But just because we have more work to do to deal with some of the problems we're all experiencing is no reason to give up on the alliance.
1: Donald Trump says US and Iranian officials will meet in Qatar tomorrow to discuss their peace agreement. The president's announcement follows claims from US officials that both sides have agreed to stand down for now after strikes over the weekend. Tehran hasn't confirmed if the talks will take place. Data suggests most Australian states and territories will have to cut back on key services due to the size of the interest bill on their debt. And a new study has found excess belly fat might make us age faster. This is Air News. Geelong coach Chris Scott says he's removed from the decision-making around Tyson Stengel and can't shed any light on why the small forward didn't play in the VFL earlier this month. There were reports he missed the flight to Gold Coast. Stengel's been absent from the club for periods. Scott says he's miles off AFL selection.
7: It is a bit of a surprise to me that I have more players just saying, look, I'm finding this too tough at the moment. Most of the time it's going to be bloody hard work. And my take on where Tyson's at is that's how he's feeling about his sort of football life at the moment. It's just all a little bit hard for him. There is a limit to our support with that because we're like, we empathise with you. But there are limits to where our empathy takes us because we're not a charity.
1: Socceroos teenager Lucas Harrington insists he's locked in on the World Cup and not interest from other big clubs. The 18-year-old has reportedly had interest from Barcelona and Liverpool. Harrington, who debuted against Paraguay on Friday, says his focus is on national duties.
8: Both me and my agent are fully focused on the World Cup and I'm just here to do a job for the country and that's all I'm focused on at the moment.
1: And in rugby league, the Blues will move camp to Kingscliff on the New South Wales far north coast today, ahead of the State of Origin decider in Brisbane next week. Six changes have been made to the side, which went down in Melbourne in Game 2. Australian Independent Radio News.
9: 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Eligibility is around older homes and lower income households.
10: The coastal waters today between Bowen and St Lawrence, they forecast easterly winds between 15 and 20 knots with seas decreasing to around 1 metre during the morning with an easterly swell below 1 metre. And for Mackay today, mostly sunny day, but still a slight chance of a shower or two. Maximum of 24 degrees is forecast for this afternoon. Good morning and welcome to Tuesday's Big Brekkie. It is the last day of June, which means we are halfway through 2026. I'll be keeping you company right through until 9 o'clock this morning. We'll get into the first hour of music with Sheryl Crow, Every Day is a Winding Road.

Spectrum back from 1971 with I'll Be Gone, and I only just got here. I've got another 3 hours to go yet. Before that was Steve Winwood with Higher Love. Swanee's up next with Say Goodnight.

That was Mary Wells with her song My Guy. It peaked at number 3 for her on the Australian charts. The song was written by Smokey Robinson. And before that was T-Rex with Metal Guru. Leo Sayers up next with Long Tall Glasses.

course I can dance, of course I can dance. I'm sure I can dance, I'm sure I can dance, I can dance.

At the top was Tina Turner off the Private Dancer album with the song Better Be Good to Me, and we just heard Toto with Georgie Porgie. Santana's up next with Anywhere You Want to Go, and that's off the album they released back in 2016. It was called Santana 4, but it was their 24th studio album.

Bruce Springsteen Sinatra, to the energetic Pink. I'll play it. From 1960 rockers, the Rolling Stones, to Australia's favourite pop princess, Kylie Minogue. I'll play it. From Johnny Cash to Joe Dolts. Joe Dolts? I want to blame Joe Dolts. Listen to me, Gazza, every Sunday morning, 8 till 10, a show sponsored by DGH Engineering.

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1: Good morning, I'm Lee Harrison. State and federal police are asking for help to identify the author of more than 100 letters threatening high-profile people, including politicians, religious groups and other community leaders. The letters have been sent over the past 11 years, and investigators hope distinctive handwriting features could help them track down the culprit. The author refers to himself as Scorpio or Bullet, and police believe he is a Caucasian man in his 60s. Legislation's been introduced to increase penalties for tech companies that breach the social media ban. The federal government is seeking to double the fines for organisations that defy the laws to $99 million. The changes would also give the E-Safety Commissioner greater powers to compel information from tech giants. Communications Minister Annika Wells says Labor's committed to ensuring companies play by the rules.
2: My message to big tech is this: we are not stopping. Every effort you make to frustrate these laws will be met with our efforts to make these laws work.
1: Federal Government's Climate Change Authority chairman has reportedly used taxpayer money to advance the interests of a private firm he works for while in Brazil on government business. Alex Riddell explains.
3: Matt Keane has been accused of using a taxpayer-funded trip to a United Nations climate summit in Brazil last year to also promote the interests of his private employer. News Corp reports Mr. Keane used the trip to appear on a panel hosted by Wallamai Capital, the climate investment firm that employs him as its head of fundraising. The federal coalition has called it an unacceptable conflict of interest, Shadow Energy Minister Dan Tehan calling for Mr. Keane to quit either one or both of the positions. Alex Riddell reporting.
1: A more ambitious target for Australia's tourism strategy is being called for following a report that shows visitors' spending will beat targets. Visitor expenditure reached $214 billion in 2024 and is on track to beat the $230 billion target well before 2030. Executive Chair of Australian Chamber Tourism, John Hart, says they're calling for the target to be extended.
4: At least after the Olympic Games in Brisbane, we then need to make sure that we have an aspirational target somewhere around 280 to 300 billion and have a strategy to achieve that.
1: And drivers are being urged to fill up now to cash in on cheaper petrol before the fuel excise relief halves tomorrow. Bowser prices have plummeted to their lowest levels since the Middle East conflict began. Tomorrow, the 32-cent cut to excise will reduce to 16 cents, but still save drivers an average of $11 a tank. This is Air News. Queensland coach Billy Slater has made three changes to his side for the State of Origin decider in Brisbane next week. Patrick Carrigan and Corey Horsberg join the squad, as does Cowboys back rower Jeremiah Nanai. Slater says Nanai will be a huge asset to the Maroons off the bench.
5: 23 years old, he's played 11 Origins already. That's a lot of Origin football for a young man, but he's quite experienced.
1: Essendon great Matthew Lloyd admits it can be tough for a caretaker coach in a losing side to get the job full-time. As Dean Solomon continues to press his case, Lloyd says the club will cast the net wide to make sure they get the best person.
6: I've been told that they'll, you know, speak to around that 10 people, which it's been out there, that they'll hit them with a number of questions, and then from that come away with four or five people that'll be on their shortlist to then go into deep discussions with on, you know, them having to present to the club. So, yeah, I hope it'll be a genuine process, and I think it will be.
1: The Wallabies will look to their European stars for a boost in this week's opening Nations Championship test against Ireland. Winger Max Jorgensen says players like Len Iketau, Tom Hooper and Taniela Tupou have already made an impact.
7: They're key players of this group, and you can see what they've done overseas. You know, Lenny and Hoops making the final there, and also Nella, I think, made the semi-finals there. So They've played some big games of footy and it's good to have them back amongst the squad.
1: Australian Independent Radio News.
8: 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Eligibility is around older homes and lower income households.
9: The coastal waters today between Bowen and St Lawrence, they forecast easterly winds between 15 and 20 knots with seas decreasing to around 1 in the morning with an easterly swell below 1 metre. And for Mackay today, mostly sunny day, but still a slight chance of a shower or two. Maximum of 24 degrees is forecast for this afternoon. On the beach, isn't that a great thought? This was recorded and released by Chris Rea in 1986.

Pink Floyd off the Wall album with another brick in the wall. Before that was O Candy, released by Cheap Trick. It was one of those songs I haven't heard for ages, and it was their debut single that they released in 1977. Got another great Aussie band up next, Metal As Anything with Too Many Times. This one's off the odd-named album Cats and Dogs.

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Whitney Houston there pouring her heart out with the song So Emotional. Before that was Don't Play Your Rock and Roll to Me by Smokey. It is 27 minutes past 7 here at 4CRM. Still a beautiful day outside, but they are forecasting the slight chance of a shower or two during the day. Let's get back into the music now. Billy Idol, Dancing With Myself.

There's morning melodies, there's the lunchtime tunes, afternoon delights, evening specialty shows. There really is something for everyone at 4CRM.

We are living in a world stylus back from 1975 with World of Make Believe. Before that was Bop Bop Baby with Westlife. And it was off the album of the same, or similar name, isn't it? World of Our Own, which was tied in with the one of Stylus. That's why I just put those two together. Both about worlds, World of Our Own and where in the world. Anyway, that's my silly little brain that works on Tuesday mornings. I love Tony Joe White, always have, and I haven't played one of his tunes for a while. This is High Horse.

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JC and the Tree with their song Blue. That was off the album that they just released last month called Lost in the Wild. Those guys were one of the entertainers at the Serena Soundwaves down at Serena Hall last Saturday. Unfortunately, I was a bit too busy and couldn't get there, but would have liked to go there. I saw those guys last year at the Soundwaves they had on. Before that was Billy Joel with Only the Good Die Young. Got Huey Lewis in the news up next with The Other Woman, and then I'll have Creedence Clearwater Revival, I think, with Someday Never Comes, but it will always come every day. You're on 4CRM, your community radio station. 8 minutes to 8.

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1: This is Air News Queensland. I'm Lee Harrison. Tributes are flowing for a young mother who was murdered at her Gold Coast home. The 23-year-old was allegedly shot dead by her 23-year-old male partner at a Bigara Waters apartment on Sunday night. It's understood the man was known to police. Police have launched a manhunt for a driver involved in a fatal hit-and-run in Brisbane South. A 72-year-old woman was killed when she was struck by a blue Toyota Land Cruiser on Beanley Road in Runcorn on Sunday night. The vehicle was found burnt out in Sheldon. Prices for Queensland properties remain in positive territory, as Steve Barker explains.
2: Unlike Sydney and Melbourne, where prices have stabilised, Brisbane's upward pressure on prices is expected to persist, according to PRD's chief economist, Dr. Diswati Mariasmo. Strong demand continues to push prices higher. Brisbane house prices are up 14%, while units are up 23% over the past 12 months. Over the next 12, houses are expected to increase another 10%, units 18%. The regions continue to see strong demand due to inter- and intra-state migration. And in Hervey Bay, following on from the Sheraton Hotel and apartment development, an application's been lodged to build four 16-storey towers on the site of the old Hervey Bay Hotel. Steve Barker, Air News.
1: Two state electorates will be abolished and two new ones created following a review by the Queensland Redistribution Commission. The seat of Hill, encompassing areas north of Townsville and Stretton in Brisbane South, will be absorbed into their surrounding seats. The seats of Springfield and Caboolture will be established in their rapidly growing areas. And an Outback Film Festival has kicked off with the celebration of the 40th anniversary of Crocodile Dundee. With more on that story, Peter Jones.
3: For 10 days a year, the population of Winton in mid-western Queensland doubles to 2,000 people as residents roll out the red carpet for actors, directors and movie buffs at the country's only Outback Film Festival. This year's event also coincided with the 40th anniversary of Crocodile Dundee's big screen debut, which catapulted Paul Hogan and the Aussie Outback into the international spotlight. The ABC says the event showcased the Outback to Australia as well as to the whole world. Peter Jones, Air News.
1: To sport now, world number one Jannik Sinner has had a hard-fought victory in the first round at Wimbledon. The Italian managed to overcome a rough start and several slips on court to defeat Serbian Miomir Kecmanovic in five sets. Sinner admitting he has some work to do before the next match.
4: Even though I returned very well, he was always playing the first ball very deep, where then I struggled a bit. But so that's something where we need, you know, to improve. Now we have one day tomorrow, which hopefully gives us, you know, a little bit time and the right rhythm to get back then the next day. And
1: Brazil has survived a World Cup scare from Japan to move into the round of 16. Japan looked a chance to upset the five-time tournament winners in the first half, but a 95th-minute goal from Gabriel Martinelli sealed the victory for Brazil 2-1. This is Air News Queensland.
5: 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Call us on 0412 112 812 regarding the subsidised Queensland Government Housing Resilience Program funding for cyclone roller shutters. Eligibility is around older homes and lower income households.
6: It's still a gorgeous day outside at the moment, but they still are forecasting a very slight chance for a shower or two today, but not looking like it now. Maximum of 24 degrees this afternoon, and if you are wanting to head out on the waters, they have forecast easterly winds around that 15 to 20 knot mark, with seas about 1 metre and an easterly swell below 1 metre. We're currently sitting on just turned 16 degrees. It just went from 15 and a half to 16 degrees as I was looking at it. They're starting to warm up a little bit outside. Beautiful time of year. Let's get into my last hour with Van Morrison, Wild Night.

That was Glenn Shorrock with his version of Dream Lover. Peaked at number 8 for him on the Australian charts in 1979. And Glenn is celebrating a birthday today, 82 years old, born in Kent, England in 1944. When he was 10, the family moved over to Adelaide, so he settled in Australia. And the rest is history with Glenn Shorrock. He's been on the music scene for many years. He formed the band Axiom with Brian Cadd, it was, in 1969. They had quite a few hits, and that first one we heard before Dream Lover was My Baby's Gone, that Axiom released in 1971. He also was part of Little River Band from 1975. They've been on again and off again quite a bit. But he wrote a few of their big hits, some of them with Help Was On Its Way, Cool Change. And this next song, I've Got Emma, he also wrote this one. It was a number 20 hit for them on the Australian charts. So happy birthday to you, Glenn Shorrock. And I believe he lives in Queensland now, up in Port Douglas, but unfortunately has Parkinson's. So I don't think we'll be seeing him playing too much in the future. Happy birthday to you, Glenn Shorrock.

Oh yeah, Friday night with the Wolfman from 7 till 11pm. Request a song with me, the Wolfman, on 49531411 from the 60s to the 80s. And we will love to play a song for you, dedicated to anyone you like. Cool Friday night, 49531411. And we will love to play a song for you, dedicated to anyone you like. Cool Friday night,

At the top was Wendy Matthews with Woman's Gotta Have It, and we just heard The Black Sorrows. That one was off the Place in the World album they released in 1985 with Let the Four Winds Blow. Another musician that's celebrating a birthday today is Dan Hall, 48 years old. He was born in London in 1978 and moved to Australia when he was a young fella and joined the band Taxi Ride in 1996, decided to leave them in 2001. He was one of the singers and the bass player in the band. They had some pretty big hits on the Australian charts with Get Set, Creeping Up Slowly, and this next song, Everywhere You Go, was number 15 hit for them in 1999. Happy birthday to you, Dan Hall.

Coming up in just a moment, today's horoscope here on 4CRM. It's Tuesday, the 30th of June, 2026. Aries. A short trip away will be exhausting, but great fun. Taurus. Showing the rebellious side of your nature will prove costly. Gemini. A small windfall may be just around the corner. Cancer. You may find you're more productive working at night with fewer interruptions. Leo. A well-meaning colleague may want to offer financial advice. Be wary. Virgo. Work on your networking skills to enhance job prospects. Libra. Negotiations with a colleague will be surprisingly easy. Scorpio. An ideal time to enroll in a course that extends your ability. Sagittarius. Make your intentions crystal clear so others will know precisely where you stand. Capricorn. Dealings with members of the public can be challenging but ultimately rewarding. Aquarius. Keeping on top of financial matters is priority number one. Pisces. Cash is likely to be in short supply, so rein in all non-essential spending. And that's today's horoscope. Join us again tomorrow morning at the same time for today's horoscope here on 4CRM, your community station.

1975, that album came out. Beautiful Loser, Bob Seger with the song Kathmandu. Before that, new sensation released by NXS. Murray Cook is also celebrating a birthday today, 66 years old. He was born in Cowra, New South Wales in 1960. And Murray was one of the original Wiggles. They formed in 1991 and he eventually left them in 2012. I think from memory, Murray wore the red skivvy. I think I'm pretty sure he was the red one. But what he's been doing lately, he joined or formed a band called the Soul Movers. He's been touring around Australia for a few years and it's quite a different sort of sound to the Wiggles, most definitely. It's a bit more bluesy rock, I suppose. And they released a single only a couple of months ago called Dirty Laundry, and under the band name Murray and the Movers. Happy birthday to you, Murray Cook. This one is a little bit different than the Wiggles, I'd have to say.

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Well, we can't really say this is tomorrow because it's today today, but maybe he was singing about tomorrow, Brian Ferry. Before that was Mackay's own Graham Connors with Ain't That The Way It Goes off his This Is Life album. And my end has nearly come already. Unbelievable how fast the time goes when you play music. My last one today that's celebrating a birthday is Andy Scott, born in Wales in 1949. That would make him 77 years old today, and he is the last surviving member of the glam rock band The Sweet. I've got their song The Ballroom Blitz up next. That was one of their number one hits they had on the Australian charts. Fox on the Run, I think, was the other one in 1975. They had so many other great songs. Wigwam, Bam, Hellraiser, Action, Love Is Like Oxygen. And then I've got the Beatles with Any Time At All to finish my show off today. I'll be back again on Thursday, doing it all again from 6 o'clock, but always great tunes coming your way on your community radio, 4CRM. Hooroo for now.

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1: Good morning, I'm Lee Harrison. Drivers are being urged to fill up today, with petrol prices expected to rise from tomorrow. The fuel excise discount introduced due to the Middle East conflict will be reduced from 32 to 16 cents a litre. Motorists are still expected to save an average $11 per tank. Australasian Convenience and Petroleum Marketers Association Chief Executive Rowan Lee says people should be prepared.
2: The price of unleaded has gone down 6 cents a litre, but when the fuel excise comes back on, it'll be going up again 16 cents per litre, because that excise will come back on your price of fuel. So that'll start bleeding through over next week.
1: Former Supreme Court Judge Lex Lasry has delivered a spray against politicians and the media, claiming they're engaging in performative outrage and political theatre. In a speech, he warned Australia's heading down the pathway of America under Donald Trump, where the judiciary is undermined by personal attacks. Police are searching for the author of more than 100 threatening letters sent to politicians, religious organisations and community leaders. Dusty Fitzpatrick reports.
3: The harassing and threatening letters have been sent to a range of people and organisations over the past 11 years. The AFP and New South Wales Police have released images showing handwriting featured in the correspondence. It includes the prominent capitalisation of the letters F, L, T, N and H. The author refers to themselves as Scorpio or Bullet. Police believe the offender is a male of Caucasian appearance, aged in his 60s. Anyone with information is being urged to come forward. Dusty Fitzpatrick, Sydney.
1: A peak body for businesses wants a new national tourism strategy to be developed. A report by the Australian Chamber of Commerce and Industry has found post-COVID recovery has been stronger than expected. Tourism Executive Chair John Hart is calling for a tourism plan beyond 2030.
4: The report shows that we've done really well to have the strategy we have in place now to bring us out of COVID, but now we need something more aspirational. We need something that the industry can unite behind to achieve its potential.
1: In other news, 6 people have been killed when a gunman opened fire on a welfare centre for mothers and children in northern Germany. A male suspect's in custody, with police believing the shooting was over a custody dispute. Donald Trump insists Iran and the United States will resume peace talks in Qatar tomorrow. Tehran maintains it hasn't agreed to meet with the US after attacks across the Persian Gulf over the weekend. And the Greens are pushing for new laws that would force businesses to pay workers under the age of 18 superannuation. This is Air News. Geelong coach Chris Scott says he's removed from the decision-making around Tyson Stengel and can't shed any light on why the small forward didn't play in the VFL earlier this month. There were reports he missed the flight to Gold Coast. Stengel's been absent from the club for periods. Scott says he's miles off AFL selection.
5: It is a bit of a surprise to me that I have more players just saying, look, I'm finding this too tough at the moment. Most of the time it's going to be bloody hard work. And my take on where Tyson's at is that's how he's feeling about his sort of football life at the moment. It's just all a little bit hard for him. There is a limit to our support with that, because we're like, we empathise with you. But there are limits to where our empathy takes us, because we're not a charity.
1: Socceroos teenager Lucas Harrington insists he's locked in on the World Cup and not interest from other big clubs. The 18-year-old has reportedly had interest from Barcelona and Liverpool. Harrington, who debuted against Paraguay on Friday, says his focus is on national duties.
6: Both me and my agent are fully focused on the World Cup, and I'm just here to do a job for the country, and that's all I'm focused on at the moment.
1: And in rugby league, the Blues will move camp to Kingscliff on the New South Wales far north coast today, ahead of the State of Origin decider in Brisbane next week. 6 changes have been made to the side, which went down in Melbourne in Game 2. Australian Independent Radio News.
7: 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Eligibility is around older homes and lower income households.
8: A mostly sunny day is forecast today, with a slight chance for a shower or two. A maximum of 24 degrees this afternoon, with an overnight low of 15 tomorrow morning.

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1: This is Air News Queensland. I'm Lee Harrison. Tributes are flowing for a young mother who was murdered at her Gold Coast home. The 23-year-old was allegedly shot dead by her 23-year-old male partner at a Bigara Waters apartment on Sunday night. It's understood the man was known to police. Police have launched a manhunt for a driver.